0: Posloucháte Rádio Blaník.
1: This is the story of El Luto. A man who was born to be hunted like a wild animal because he was poor. But he refused to accept his fate, and today his honor has been restored.

0: Rádio Blaník.
1: Blaník Rádio. Blaník Rádio.
2: Breathless drive on a downtown street.